lying on a Memphis motel bed. And I tried to break out for another lie. I fooled myself, tried 9 to 5 down the road.

songs and tunes. Yesterday, how high the moon, and I'm staring at that hill. I see a frozen plane shuttles up and down. I look at myself with a frozen frown, and I

last 2 weekends of July in Europe, it's all about Tomorrowland. Everybody goes to this small recreational park in the middle of Belgium and it gets transformed to the biggest festival in the world, Tomorrowland. Every year, 400,000 people come to visit and over 400 DJs and artists play there. I had an amazing time this year playing the main stage on the Sunday night at sunset, which is my favorite time to play. And in this week's episode of Club Life by Tiësto, I'm going to make a special dedication to Tomorrowland 2024 and play for you the 20 most played tracks this year at the festival. We started off with my track together with Dimitris Vegas and Like Mike and W&W featuring Dido, Thank You. That track has been massive for us and I want to thank all the DJs for playing it. We move on with Martin Garrix and Third Party featuring Oaks and Declan J. Donovan. Carry You.

Many DJs play a lot of new tracks on the festival and also some real classics that everybody can sing along to and recognize the melody right away. Like the iconic Avicii Levels. You just heard that in Club Life by Tiësto, where I'm playing for you the 20 most played tracks of Tomorrowland 2024. Before that, Max Tyler and Genesee, See You Sweat, and Gotye featuring Kimbra, somebody that I used to know in the Side B Street. Another classic in this special episode of Club Life from Sweden, the Swedish House Mafia featuring Joel Martin, Don't You Worry Child.

Club Live by Tiësto, and we're counting down with the top 20 most played tracks at Tomorrowland 2024. You just heard the new track from Case featuring Alina Posey, Papi, and you heard that track a lot at Tomorrowland. So congratulations to Case. And before that, the Chemical Brothers, Hey Boy, Hey Girl in the Art Band remix, the classic from David Guetta, Titanium, and also Benny Benassi's Satisfaction. And this is also a classic, Alesso versus One Republic, If I Lose Myself.

Anyway, we see them, we a bang pan another one. Bust up 4-5 Nanko and Remington. Any boy, this ballaton, them in a Killington. Bad man, you know we vibes can done. Vibes can done, we kill a sound, wife, if a

You heard Paradise from Hi-Lo and Daniel Villa. Before that, John Summit and Hyla Shiver in the Cassian remix. Artemas, I Like the Way You Kiss Me. And Jason Status and Bo featuring Triga and Ira, Flodan and Takura, Baradan. We're still counting down to the most played tracks at the Tomorrowland 2024. The next one is from Martin Hofstadt. This is It's That Time.

Fresh Reload and also Argin Omnia Aria. We got one more track for you left in this special episode about Tomorrowland 2024, where I play for you the 20 most played tracks. And what do you think is the most played track at Tomorrowland? It can only be one, of course. The kind of music had to be evolved. It's a track from Adam Port and Strive featuring Wallachi. This is Move.